0: Om Namah Shivaya. Dear users of Shaivam.org, we are very much delighted to let you all know that due to the shower of grace from Almighty Lord Shiva and the continuous support from esteemed users like you, our Shaivam.org website had passed 26 successful years of service in the world of Shaivam, and it is all set to sustain the same with lot more new features in the forthcoming years as well. Adding to that, like one more diamond embedded to the golden crown, we are pleased to inform the existence of a new radio, Shiva Tattvam, specifically designed to telecast Shaiva discourses. It's a humble request to you to listen that as well and extend your support. 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

0: Om Namah Shivaya. 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

0: Om Namah Shivaya. Dear users of Shaivam.org, we are very much delighted to let you all know that due to the shower of grace from Almighty Lord Shiva and the continuous support from esteemed users like you, our Shaivam.org website had passed 26 successful years of service in the world of Shaivam, and it is all set to sustain the same with lot more new features in the forthcoming years as well. 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

0: Om Namah Shivaya. 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
1: Suresha Paddhati. The Hearing Wonder Series, conceptualized and crafted by Sri K. Suresh, a Vedic student who is basically a finance professional possessing various and diverse professional qualifications in finance and other areas, including astrology. Welcome to Suresha Paddhati, a form of Vedic Jugalbandhi. This is the first time in the world a Vedic chant of this kind is recited. Suresha Paddhati was first discovered during the year 2000 by Sri K. Suresh. Suresha Paddhati is a method of reciting Samhita and other Vikrutis like Ghanapatha from more than one Veda. For example, Rig and Yajurveda immediately and simultaneously to highlight the difference in Swara, Pada, the place of its occurrences, and Sandhi rules due to its Lakshana as per the respective schools. This was first recognized by Sri P.S. Ananta Narayana Somayaji of Musri, a renowned Vedic scholar who named this unique method after its founder, Sri K. Suresh, and called it Suresha Paddhati. Later on, His Holiness Sri Shankaracharya of Kanchi Kamakoti Math and His Holiness Sri Shankaracharya of Sringeri Sharada Math applauded this concept and honored Sri Suresh. During this unique event, we are going to present to you the comparison between Rig Veda and Krishna Yajurveda for few mantras. The Rig Veda portion is rendered by Brahma Sri Govind Prakash Bhatt Ghanapatigal and Sri K. Suresh. It will immediately be followed by Krishna Yajurveda portion rendered by Brahma Sri B.V. Suryanarayana Bhatt Ghanapatigal and Brahma Sri Satyanarayana Bhatt. Here, we are giving the two voices separately so as to demonstrate and highlight the synchronization and clarity in recitation. The listeners can observe that both Vedic chants start simultaneously and end at the same time. But there are some differences in the method of recitation depending upon the respective Vedic schools. You can also observe that the recitation of Rig Veda is smooth, long, and very melodious, whereas Yajurveda is sharp, royal, and majestic. The listeners can feel the jiva, that is life, in all recitation in this audio, since it is coming from nabhi, that is abdomen, of the person who recites this. The objective of this audio is to create interest in Veda, to highlight the differences in the method of recitation, and to make people aware how difficult the Ganapatha recitation is. A number of man-hours, efforts and money were deployed to create this hearing wonder. These Vedic chants adopt the method followed in Tamil Nadu, India. Here we have a request. Please do not copy this audio in any form or medium. Thank you very much.

0: Om Namah Shivaya. Dear users of Shaivam.org, we are very much delighted to let you all know that due to the shower of grace from Almighty Lord Shiva and the continuous support from esteemed users like you, our Shaivam.org website had passed 26 successful years of service in the world of Shaivam, and it is all set to sustain the same with lot more new features in the forthcoming years as well. Adding to that, like one more diamond embedded to the golden crown, we are pleased to inform the existence of a new radio, Shiva Tattvam, specifically designed to telecast Shaiva discourses. 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Now you can listen all the Shaiva discourses being scheduled in Shaiva Lahari and Thirunariya Tamilosi radios in Shiva Tattvam radio only. 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

Om Namah Shivaya. Dear users of Shaivam.org, we are very much delighted to let you all know that due to the shower of grace from Almighty Lord Shiva and the continuous support from esteemed users like you, our Shaivam.org website had passed 26 successful years of service in the world of Shaivam, and it is all set to sustain the same with lot more new features in the forthcoming years as well. 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Om Namah Shivaya.

0: Om Namah Shivaya. 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

0: Om Namah Shivaya. 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